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1: We're cruising on this Tuesday morning. Sunrise on the beach with Sean Lamb, brought to you by K&R Roofing and Gutters. How are you today? Yeah, I'm doing good. Thank you for asking. Yeah. Here's Coco Montoya. I'm a tumbleweed, baby.

to your mama. Talk to your mama. I'm a tumbleweed, baby. Coco Montoya for you this morning. Happy Tuesday to you once again if you're just joining us. June 16th. It is National Fudge Day. Oh, yeah. What's your favorite flavor of fudge? Where's your go-to place to get some fudge right here? Let me know about that. Holly Knocknell. Oh, she's in a midnight mood at 6:22 a.m. About 83 for the high today. It's nice.

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2: Cloudy skies with cooler temperatures today. Temperatures around 83. Overnight, cloudy, low 66. Tomorrow, mostly cloudy through mid-morning, then gradual clearing. Temperatures tomorrow, a little bit warmer, high 94.

0: 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I can't help myself. The Four Tops for you. 6:46 right here on Sunrise on the Beach with Sean Lamb, brought to you by K&R Roofing and Gutters. Let's check in with the weather, and we'll be right back to the music with the Band of Oz.
1: Cloudy skies with cooler temperatures today. Temperatures around 83. Overnight, cloudy, low 66. Tomorrow, mostly cloudy through mid-morning, then gradual clearing. Temperatures tomorrow, a little bit warmer, high 94.
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Steve Owens and Summertime, and I just want to satisfy. A little after 7 o'clock on this Tuesday morning, June 16th, National Fudge Day. Go get you some fudge today and bring me some, if you don't mind. And, you know, just make it a good day today. We're rolling right along this morning. Here's C-Cruise. Miss Allie. Hey, Eugene.

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the North Tower Band and Pretty Lady for you this morning right here on Sunrise on the Beach with Sean Lamb, brought to you by K&R Roofing and Gutter here in Ryan Foray.

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1: Don't you play that song for me. Well, I will play that song because I love that song from the Feature Attraction Band right here on Sunrise on the Beach. Here's the Temptations. It's all about those little things.

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4: Cloudy skies with cooler temperatures today. Temperatures around 83. Overnight, cloudy, low 66. Tomorrow, mostly cloudy through mid-morning, then gradual clearing. Temperatures tomorrow, a little bit warmer, high 94.

not love a new song that has that old school feel? And that one absolutely does. That was the Tams with My True Love. Here's one from the Men of Distinction. You're So Wonderful.

0: Cloudy skies with cooler temperatures today. Temperatures around 83. Overnight, cloudy, low 66. Tomorrow, mostly cloudy through mid-morning, then gradual clearing. Temperatures tomorrow, a little bit warmer, high 94.
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every now and then. The Rick Strickland Band right here on Sunrise on the Beach, brought to you by K&R Roofing and Gutters. I'm Sean Lamb, in with you every morning from 6 until 9. Here's Pat Carpenter from the tribute album to General Norma Johnson. 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
1: 8 o'clock on this Tuesday morning, June the 16th. Going to be in the low to mid 80s today. Going to be a pretty nice day today. Still going to be a little warm, but I'll take it over that 100 degree weather for sure. Here's the Embers featuring Craig Willard. And you, to me, are everything.

0: the Ricky Godfrey Band, and You Can't Change My Heart, right here on Sunrise on the Beach. We're going to check in with some of our fantastic sponsors, and we'll be right back to the music with the mighty Saints of Soul after this.
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0: Are you a daydreamer?
1: Yeah, I am.
0: I don't dream at night because I don't sleep, so I have to daydream.
1: It's a country song. Let's see. Daydream about night things. Ronnie Milson. That's a great song. Yes, I shouldn't play it on the beach. It just popped in my mind. I'm sorry. I'm rambling this morning. Here's General Norman Johnson.
2: I was born and raised down in Alabama on a farm way back up in the woods. I was so ragged, folks used to call me Patches. Paul used to tease me about it, but down inside it was hurt.

One day a strong rain came, washed all the crops away. And at the age of 13, I felt like I was turning the weight of the whole world on my shoulders. Mama knew what I was going through.

My daddy had been sick for a long time, flat on his back. And every evening after we finished our chores and had some dinner, we'd all go run into Papa's room, try to make him feel a little bit better. Now this day I remember just like it was yesterday. We were all gathered in Papa's room, when all of a sudden he had that pain in his chest again, pain that I was too young to understand. Papa had been suffering with a heart attack. Mama rushed all of us out of the room into the hallway. And there we stayed for about 15, 20 minutes. Then I heard a call out to me. Patches. Patches, boy, you better come on in here. Your daddy wants to see you. I went running to Papa's room and there he lay there with tears in his eyes. Ain't never seen my daddy cry before. He put his hands on my shoulders and said, Patches, boy, the hammer of life done beat your poor daddy down to the ground. And I ain't got nobody to help your ma with the youngest. So, son, I want you to promise me you're gonna help your ma much as you can when your daddy has to leave here. But right then, I said, Pa, I'm gonna do my best. But little did I know back then, like I know now, trying to climb life's mountain, searching for a top where there ain't no top, sometimes you get a little frustrated. Don't know what y'all do, but every time I feel like I can't climb life's mountain, I hear daddy's voice back there saying, Patrick, boy,

Patches, I'm depending on you, son. General Norman Johnson and the chairman of the board. And the entertainers, Earl Dawkins, they say the girl's crazy. Well, I'm crazy, so makes two of us.

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2: Cloudy skies with cooler temperatures today. Temperatures around 83. Overnight, cloudy, low 66. Tomorrow, mostly cloudy through mid-morning, then gradual clearing. Temperatures tomorrow, a little bit warmer, high 94.

Jukebox playing 45s. That's the latest from Too Much Sylvia. Not the latest from Too Much Sylvia. I'm sorry. They have I'll Be There now. Their previous single before I'll Be There. Jukebox playing 45. You're

0: Cloudy skies with cooler temperatures today. Temperatures around 83. Overnight, cloudy, low 66. Tomorrow, mostly cloudy through mid-morning, then gradual clearing. Temperatures tomorrow, a little bit warmer, high 94.
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take care of you for me if I'm not there to watch over you. The Embers for you. Always been one of my favorite Ember songs they ever recorded right there. Here's one I like to slow shag to right here from Roy Hamilton. I'm in heaven.

I love the way she walks. I love the way she talks. The most beautiful girl in the world. Brian Counts music for you. And, you know, it's almost 9 o'clock. It means I need to get out of here this morning. But thank you so much for hanging out with me here on the beach for sunrise. Brought to you by K&R Roofing and Gutters. I'm Sean Lamb. Look, go out today. Make it a great day today. Do something good for someone and yourself. And keep it locked in right here on the beach. The Lake Doctor, Gene Coker, are going to be in this afternoon. 3 o'clock, Carolina Beach and Southern Soul. And the boys are back in town tonight, the Wilson Warbirds. Oh, yeah, Charleston coming to visit us at the Wilson Ballpark, kicking off a six-game series tonight, 7:05, first pitch. Make sure you check it out. Chris Edwards had the pregame for you about 6:50 and take you all the way through the game right here on your home for the Wilson Warbirds, 99.3 The Beach. I'll see you bright and early in the morning.

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3: Cloudy skies with cooler temperatures today. Temperatures around 83. Overnight, cloudy, low 66. Tomorrow, mostly cloudy through mid-morning, then gradual clearing. Temperatures tomorrow, a little bit warmer, high 94.

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Cloudy skies with cooler temperatures today. Temperatures around 83. Overnight, cloudy, low 66. Tomorrow, mostly cloudy through mid-morning, then gradual clearing. Temperatures tomorrow, a little bit warmer, high 94.

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0: Cloudy skies with cooler temperatures today. Temperatures around 83. Overnight, cloudy, low 66. Tomorrow, mostly cloudy through mid-morning, then gradual clearing. Temperatures tomorrow, a little bit warmer, high 94.
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0: 99.3 The Beach, and today feeling pretty good. It felt good this morning getting up. I won't say brisk, but just not steamy hot, I guess is the best way to say it. Tomorrow, we're going to clear up in the day, get up to 94. For Thursday, sunny, hot, 99. And Friday, Juneteenth, 80% chance of rain. We need it. A high of 91.
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99.3 The Beach. Well, no hockey to watch tonight. You got soccer, though. FIFA, that's going to be on Fox tonight, FIFA World Cup. And another kind of competition, America's Got Talent on NBC tonight.

cloudy skies with cooler temperatures today. Temperatures around 83. Overnight, cloudy, low 66. Tomorrow, mostly cloudy through mid-morning, then gradual clearing. Temperatures tomorrow, a little bit warmer, high 94.

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Sean Lamb in the morning and the best in Carolina Beach all the time. 99.3 The Beach. Tonight, cloudy, 67, 94. Tomorrow, clearing. We'll get sunshine in on the scene. And then for Thursday, a hot day, 99. We need rain? We could get it. Thursday night, 50% chance. Friday, 80% chance and a high of 91 Friday.

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Men to Carolina Beach and Southern Soul. Gene Coker here with you this afternoon once again on a Tuesday afternoon. Partly cloudy skies outside, about 81 degrees. Hope the afternoon finds you well. We'll be right here till 6 o'clock playing you the very best in some Carolina Beach music. Guarantee you we'll play something you like. Let's get things kicked off. 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

Best in the Keys challenge. Sharon Hyler is what I'm trying to say right here this afternoon. Carolina Beach and Southern Soul, Gene Coker here with you. Hey, don't forget, it's Tuesday, so drop by Melody's Place tonight. Double Elimination Pool Tournament starting at 6:30 tonight at Melody's. 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

You gotta get ready. Get ready for some Wilson Warbirds baseball coming up tonight at 7 o'clock. Right here on 99.3 The Beach. I'm

Steve Owen, Summertime. That's going out for Mary Milton up in Chawan this afternoon listening in. Appreciate you guys. Hey, I'd like to remind you, big event coming up this Saturday, June the 20th. It's the Twin County Cruisers 24th Annual Car, Truck, and Bike Show. I'll be up there spinning the tunes. Like I said, it starts out Saturday morning. 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

R&B super band featuring Dink Perry along with us there getting it done. How about Two for Tuesday, 3 o'clock hour? Let's get you two from Johnny Cobb right here on 99.3 The Beach this afternoon. This concrete.

Entertainers, make it with you right here on Carolina Beach and Southern Soul this afternoon. Gene Coker with you till 6 o'clock. How about some Johnny Taylor? Let's drift back to the year 1984.

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Campfire on the True Tones, that old rock roller right here this afternoon on Carolina Beach and Southern Soul. Gotta say hello to a good friend of mine down in Folly Beach, South Carolina. Carol Ruffin's down there vacationing with her son-in-law and grandchildren, having a big time out on the beach today. Thank you, Carol.

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General Johnson, chairman of the board, gone fishing. That's going for Ellen this afternoon over in Greenville, I believe, where she said she was. Laid out by the pool, trying to soak up what little bit of sunshine's out there today. Thank you, Alan. Good to hear from you, my friend. Don't forget, today is Tuesday, so drop by Melody's place tonight for the double elimination pool tournament. That'll be starting up about 6:30 this afternoon. Wednesday night, I'll be back over there. Tomorrow night, I'll be over there from 7 to 10 spinning the tunes for you right there at Melody's place. So be sure and come on out tomorrow night. Have a good time with us. Tomorrow night, if you will. Friday night is live music with Black Grass from 8 to 11 p.m. All original music, and will be a $10 cover charge Friday night, so keep that in mind for the live music there at Melody's Place. Melody's Place located 1203 West Northern Boulevard in Tarboro, home of the coldest beer in town. I promise you that. It's colder than your ex's heart. That's what I like to say, and I stand behind it right there at Melody's Place. Drop by. Always something going on at Melody's Place. Check out the Facebook page for all upcoming events.

by the Tramps right there, starting off hour number three right here of Carolina Beach and Southern Soul for this Wednesday afternoon. Thank you so much for hanging out with me. I'd like to remind you, don't forget the 24th annual Car, Truck, and Bike Show coming up this Saturday. Twin County Cruisers up at Hollister. I'll be up there spinning the tunes for you. Come on by. Trophies to give away, cash to give away, and lots of great-looking vehicles. Hope to see you there.

One and only sounds of Delbert McClinton, going back to the year 1997. Great song right there, Monkey Around. All you Steve Owens fans, here's your little something. 2014, Steve and the guys done this great song right here called Second Time Around. 99.3 The Beach, thank you for hanging out with me this afternoon. I know you.

Marvin Cease, Quietest Is Kept, right here this afternoon. Carolina Beach of Southern Soul, thank you so much for hanging out with me this afternoon. Gene Coker here with you till about 6 o'clock or so. Then we don't forget tonight around 7, the Warbirds are on the air. You don't want to miss out on that. Sure don't. Gonna get this one right here for Boot Kill over in Tarboro. It's King George. We got to keep on rolling.

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Smith and the Tams, my true love. Those guys will be coming to Tarboro November the 13th, along with the Embers. Big event taking place out at the community college there in Tarboro. I'll be telling you more about that as time gets a little closer. Two for Tuesday. Let's get you two from Lou Rawls right here in the 5 o'clock hour. We work our way towards 6 o'clock.

Jim Creek Coastline Band, Sweat, 5:53 in the afternoon, working our way towards 6 o'clock. Got to say hello to Pam and Henry this afternoon. Got us locked and loaded. Thank y'all guys so much. Appreciate you listening each and every week. Here's some Delbert Clinton for you. Little Sandy Beaches.

0: MT Jones right there, I'll Be Lying. That's going to about wrap it up for me this afternoon. Thank you so much for hanging out with me. We'll be back in here tomorrow afternoon at 3 o'clock, and we'll do this thing all over again. So give me a call tomorrow afternoon. You got something you'd like to hear, be glad to get it on for you tomorrow. Until then, have yourself a good evening, and we'll see you back here tomorrow afternoon at 3 o'clock. Don't forget, 7 o'clock tonight, it's Wilson Warbirds baseball. That'll be coming up around the 7 o'clock hour. Till then, have a good one.
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0: It's time for Wilson Warbirds Baseball. Today's game on the Warbirds Baseball Network is brought to you by Performance Heating and Cooling, Campers Lodge, Holiday Inn I-95, Wilson Preparatory Academy, Webb Golf Cart Sales, Barnes Equipment, 243 Sign, and the proud partners of the Warbirds that support baseball and our community all season long. 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
1: From Wilson Ballpark on a cloudy Tuesday night, Warbirds Baseball is on the radio. Tonight it is game one of a six-game series between the Wilson Warbirds and the Charleston River Dogs. Hi again, friends, along with Ben Mihaljevic, Chris Edwards back at the ballpark and delighted to have you with us. Where the Warbirds look to continue to play solid baseball, having been unbeaten in their last seven series, and been a chance for the Warbirds tonight and tomorrow and perhaps Thursday as we wind down the first half of the season to play spoiler. Charleston with a win tonight and a Hickory loss would clinch the South Division Championship for the first half. So the Warbirds a chance to delay the celebration for a couple of days. Ben, good evening to you.
2: Good evening to you as well, Chris. And like you said, Wilson definitely wants to delay the celebration, even though it's a different division and the two aren't really competing against each other outside of this series. You never really want to see another team celebrate on your field. So it would be nice for Wilson to win a couple games, delay the process here for Charleston. And if Hickory is the one that winds up doing it themselves just by dropping a couple games, then so be
1: sure.
2: It. But you don't want Charleston to come here and beat you and then be able to celebrate afterwards.
1: Charleston 36-27, two games up in the South Division. Wilson, meanwhile, 34-29, coming off a series split in Hill City. They split up in Lynchburg by winning the Sunday game 11-6. Nick Moneal, a big three-run home run in the eighth inning of that game to propel the Warbirds to victory. As we look quickly at our MedX injury report, is brought to you by our friends at MedX. Still the same two guys sideline for the Warbirds. Anthony Reyes and Jacob Morrison continue to be on the IL. Some news to tell you about. Jaden DeBanowitz, Peyton Nix called up to Wisconsin following the series at home a couple of weeks ago. So one of the new guys for the Warbirds, Joey Broughton, will get the baseball tonight for the Warbirds. And to tell you who he's facing and who else is in today's ballgame, here's Ben.
2: Brendan Summerhill will lead things off for the Charleston River Dogs, coming off a big series in which he had six doubles last night. Albert Palma plays third base and bats second. Behind him is Cooper Fleming, the second baseman. Middle of the order for Charleston, Brady Margot, the first baseman, Nicandro Ibar, the left fielder, and Angel Mateo, the designated hitter, making his first start tonight for the River Dogs. The order concludes with J.D. Gonzalez, the catcher, Ricardo Gonzalez, the shortstop, and Braylor Guerreros, the right fielder. On the mound tonight for Charleston, Ethan Storm gets the ball. Again, for Charleston, Summerhill, Palma, Fleming, Margot, Ibar, Mateo, Gonzalez, Guerreros, with Storm on the mound. For Wilson, a very similar looking top of the order. Hondel Free Encarnacion leads off and plays center field. Brady Ebel, the shortstop, bats second. Juan Ortuño behind Ebel, playing third and hitting third. The cleanup hitter is Jose Anderson, the right fielder. Fredery Montero will play first base tonight. Luis Lameda, leading the team in batting average, second in the league in on-base percentage, plays second. The seven-hitter, Kevin Garcia, back in the lineup after a brief injury sidelined him for a couple days last week. He'll do the catching tonight. Jaden Fielder, coming off a big series against Hill City. Yep, thank you, Chris.
1: You're
2: against
1: welcome,
2: Hill
1: man.
2: City, he's the designated hitter, and Nick Moneal is the left fielder batting ninth. Joey Broughton on the mound, like Chris mentioned. Again, for Wilson, Encarnacion, Ebel, Ortuño, Anderson, Montero, Lameda, Garcia, Fielder, and Moneal, with Broughton on the mound. That's the lineup card that Eddie Morgan has come up for tonight. And speaking of Eddie Morgan, you'll hear from him in a second after a quick break.
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5: Warbirds back home this week to take on Charleston. We're down the dugout with Warbirds manager Eddie Morgan. Skip coming off a series split up in Lynchburg, Hill City. It's now seven consecutive series without a series loss. What do you like most about what your team has played the last 2 months or so?
6: Yeah, I just think, we're improving in every aspect. Offensively, our swing decisions are better. We're improving our chase rate, making better contact. We get even some of our bench guys who aren't getting a lot of playing time, like Moniel or Fielder, coming up clutch. Just watching them prepare throughout the week, knowing that they only might be playing a game or two a week, but they're still preparing. And I think that tells a lot about the type of team we have, the type of clubhouse, the type of environment we've created, that, hey, any day could be somebody's day. We talked last week about who's going to be the next hero of the day. And it's really just about trying to win each day, no matter what your situation is. And I think the guys have kind of take the bull by the horns with that mentality.
5: Yeah, kind of to that end, you wrap up the first half of the season on Thursday into the second half of the season starting on Friday. I feel like there's a lot of momentum as you head toward the second half of the season.
6: Yeah, I mean, obviously pitching and defense are going to carry us.
5: Sure.
6: Offense is going to have ebbs and flows. I think we have one of the better infield defenses in the league. And our outfield keeps getting better. We kind of made the move of Handel Frey playing center field now and Jose playing right. Both were good with it, and both are excelling. Their first step has improved. Our outfield coordinator came in, made some adjustments, so it's great to see. And now their athleticism is starting to play. So I think our outfield defense is starting to almost become our infield defense. Pedro's improving every day in the outfield, obviously pitching, we just keep getting contributions from everybody.
5: Let me ask you about one guy at the back end. I know you don't define roles in terms of the bullpen, but Manessas at the end of the game has just been lights out for you guys.
6: Yeah, no, he's been our most consistent. His velocity has been consistent. What's been great about him is, he can get in a little bit of trouble and he knows how to flip the switch. His slider's been nasty. His composure, he just looks relaxed. He's in a really good spot right now. He's confident, and hopefully we can hold on to him for a little longer before the promotion comes.
5: There have been a couple guys promoted in the last couple weeks. The Banowitz and Knicks go up to High Wisconsin. Really excited for those guys. Yeah. Who threw it really well down here.
6: Yeah, that's the goal,
5: yeah.
6: Right, is to get them to grow, to develop, to get them comfortable that, hey, they can be a pro. The Banowitz pitched great for Wisconsin the other night, and so that's kind of our job, is to get them ready for the next step.
5: A couple new guys obviously coming in, Broughton, who will throw tonight, and Schramm. What do you know about those guys? Obviously a pretty small sample size so far.
6: Now, Broughton, his last outing, he's kind of that sneaky lefty. Mm-hmm. Good command, good change, nice curve. Really keeps the hitters off balance and doesn't have that mid-90s fastball. butt, knows how to locate it, you know, gets weak contact, and works fast, which I love.
5: Let me ask you kind of a bigger picture question. You guys are second in the league in on-base percentage, third or fourth in the league in runs scored. Batting average is still like 217 or something like that. Do you feel like this age of analytics and metrics that batting average is maybe an antiquated statistic?
6: Yeah, I don't even know where to find batting average. That stat is kind of historic. Kind of how we talk about it, and we have, you know, swing decisions is big. Mm-hmm. You know, we emphasize it. We talk a lot about shrinking to the heart. Make the pitcher make the mistake, and let's take pitches off the edges. With that's going to come some strikeouts, but with it is also going to create a lot of pressure. Mm-hmm. and really try to drive up the other pitcher's pitch count. Draw walks, and then let's get a base hit. Let's put a good swing on the mistake. When we create pressure, then that's typically when that pitcher is going to make a mistake.
5: Let's go with this thought. We wrap up the homestand on Sunday. It is Father's Day. Just curious, your memories of maybe growing up with your dad or grandfather and how that love of baseball was cultivated by them.
6: Yeah, I mean, there's nothing better than playing in catch with your dad, being at the ball yard. That is something that I think every father and son, you know, dream about. It's something that it will always be in American history, that catch play with your dad. And I was fortunate to have a son, and I still remember. He didn't throw very hard. Oh, poor Isaac. It's a blast. And I actually have a few off days coming up, so I'll probably have a catch play on Father's Day with my son.
5: Eddie, thanks for the time. All the best this
6: week. Absolutely. Let's win the day.
5: That's Warbirds skipper Eddie Morgan, down to the dugout on the Warbirds Baseball Network.
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0: The final notes of our Star Spangled Banner, which would also be our national anthem, here at Wilson Ballpark ahead of game one of this six-game series between Wilson and Charleston. Hi again, everybody, along with Ben Mihaljevic, Chris Edwards. Delighted to have you with us as the Warbirds look to play the spoiler this week. Charleston with a win tonight or tomorrow. Well, they got to win two, or Hickory's got to lose one. So some combination of a two Charleston wins and or a Charleston win and a Hickory loss will give the River Dogs the first half title as the left-hander Joey Broughton goes to the mound tonight. On an overcast evening here in Wilson, temperatures hovering right in the low 80s, 81 degrees, cloudy skies. Lights are on here at the ballpark. No real threat of rain. 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Whether it's sunshine over the ballpark or storms moving into eastern North Carolina, you can trust the team at CBS 17 to keep you prepared. Get the latest forecasts, live radar, breaking weather alerts anytime at CBS17.com or on the CBS 17 News app. The left-hander Joey Broughton makes his first Warbird start, his second appearance for Wilson. Broughton worked a trio of innings in Lynchburg over the weekend. Three innings, two hits, three earned runs, walk three, struck out two. 20-year-old left-hander out of Troy, Michigan, was drafted by the Brewers in the 13th round of the 2024 first-year player draft at a Northville high school, but he missed all of 2025 with Tommy John surgery and looking to work his way back into the rotation and into the fold beginning here tonight, Ben.
1: Yeah, like you said, it's all about working your way back, and this first home start here for Joey Broughton is certainly a way to do that along the path against a lineup in Charleston, which is quite formidable. Charleston, going into Saturday, had won 12 straight games, and you don't do that without hitting the baseball around a little bit. Now, the River Dogs have lost their last two and regressed to the mean a little bit, but this is still very much a potent lineup here, and it starts with Brendan Summerhill, who doubled six times last week and walked 10.
0: 11 hits in the weekend, or in the week for Summerhill, who digs in. And the first pitch of the game is on the outside corner, a strike. We're underway at 7:06 tonight. Again, 80 degrees, cloudy skies here at Wilson Ballpark. Summerhill hitting .241 for the year. Four homers. He takes off the plate outside, one ball and one strike. Summerhill, a native of Chicago, drafted in the competitive balance round, 42nd overall at the University of Arizona in 2025. Checks his swing on a pitch down and away. They appeal to first, but he didn't go. 2-1. For Broughton, fastball, curveball, changeup. Called up to the Warbirds from the Complex League prior to the series up in Lynchburg last week. Prior to his call, he made five appearances and three starts in the ACL. Pumps in a fastball here for a strike. It's 2-2. 3.12 ERA. It's six earned runs and 17 and a third innings pitched. 11 walks and 20 strikeouts. Here's a breaking ball off the mid of the catcher, Garcia. Tumbles to the backstop to run the count full. Warbirds defensively fan out with Moneo, Encarnacion, and Anderson in the outfield left to right. Ortuño and Ebel the left side of the infield. Lameda at second, Montero at first, with Garcia and Harness doing the catching for Wilson on this Tuesday night. 3-2 pitch on Summerville is swung on and lofted to the left. Moneo camps underneath it, looks up into the cloudy skies, and makes a two-handed catch for the first out.
1: Great job by Broughton in that first at-bat, just working the outer corner of the plate. Summerhill did the right thing trying to go the other way, but made weak contact on the breaking ball.
0: Albert Palma digs in now, right-handed hitting third baseman, .226 average, 17 RBI. First pitch from Broughton, a big swing and a miss on a sinker, strike one. Wilson in their white jerseys with the navy blue pinstripes, white numerals trimmed in red. Here's the 0-1, swung on and slashed foul. Navy caps with the Warbird logo on the front of the cap. Meanwhile, Charleston in their navy tops, gray breeches with the navy piping, and Charleston with the navy caps and the River Dog logo on the front. 0-2 pitch misses upstairs, elevated a fastball, but too far upstairs. 1-2 now on Palma. Palma, who was signed by the Rays as an international free agent in January of 2023, awaits the pitch, which is swung on and missed. A nasty changeup, tailing away from the right-handed hitter. First strikeout for Broughton, and a good start for the Wilson Southpaw.
1: I say it all the time, a good changeup is the hardest pitch to hit in baseball. It looks the exact same as a fastball out of the hand, and it's hard to detect the different spin on the pitch until it starts ducking when it's about two-thirds of the way to the plate, and at that point you are out of luck as a hitter.
0: Cooper Fleming digs in, slashes the first pitch to left. Moneal coming over, but he didn't have a play. It's into the screen down the left field line, strike one. Fleming at 278, five homers, 35 knocked in. He has been red hot, fifth in the Carolina League with 59 hits. Fleming went 10 for 43 in their series last week. Two doubles, four RBI, five walks, takes outside. Hitting 211 over his last 10 games, two doubles, four ribbies for the 19-year-old out of Atlanta. The 1-1, this is inside. A lot of prospects on this Charleston team. Fleming, a second-round pick, 53rd overall out of California. Number 27 prospect in the system, according to MLB Pipeline, who takes a peek at a strike. A change up on the inner edge, it's 2-2.
1: Feels like all these young guys in the Rays system are legit prospects, and that's how that organization works, too. It's kind of similar to the Brewers in a way.
0: 2-2 is at the bottom of the zone, a sinker for strike three. Broughton fans a bear and works a perfect first inning. End of a half inning at Wilson Ballpark, Charleston nothing, and the Warbirds are coming up.
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0: 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Ethan Storm, the right-hander on the mound on this cloudy evening, perhaps fitting that on a cloudy night, a guy named Storm will take the ball.
1: Let's hope that's the only Storm here at Wilson Ballpark tonight.
0: Storm out of Sycamore, Illinois, 6 feet 3 inches tall, 214 pounds, drafted in the 13th round in 2025 by Tampa Bay. Four-seamer, a changeup, a cutter, and a sweeper for Storm, who faces Handelfry Encarnacion to start the game. Storm out of the stretch at all times, delivers on Encarnacion, a first-pitch fastball for strike one. 11th appearance, 10th start of the season tonight for the right-hander, 2-3 with a 6.19 ERA. 33 earned runs over 48 innings, 46 strikeouts and 28 walks. That one skied, foul behind home plate. Gonzalez gives it a look, but it's into the seats.
1: That almost came crashing down on a fan. It was just a seat away.
0: Ouch.
1: Luckily, the fan gets the ball.
0: So, souvenir?
1: Yeah.
0: Ibar, Summerhill, Guerrero, the outfield left to right for Charleston. Palma, Gonzalez, Fleming, Margot, the outfield or the infield, third to first with Gonzalez behind the plate. Encarnacion takes high, 1-2. Storm last week against Hickory, 5 innings, 5 hits, 2 earned runs, 3 walks, and 4 strikeouts. Here's the 1-2 that's outside. Last 3 starts, Storm has only given up 6 runs in 15 innings. With 16 strikeouts, 2-2 on Encarnacion. And that is strike three. Frozen with a fastball at 94. And Delphi thought it might have been a little outside. Good start for Storm. Leadoff man retired.
1: My might have been a little outside, but again, with two strikes, it's a pitch you can't really take there if you're Encarnacion. Has to be able to protect it, at least try and foul it off.
0: Yeah, and you know, you heard Eddie Morgan talking about it a little bit in the pregame show today as Brady Ebel digs in. First pitch on Ebel is off the outside edge. Eddie talked a lot about, you know, swing decision, command of the strike zone, and might result in a few more strikeouts, but if they continue to have good approaches and don't chase those balls out of the zone, it's going to work out. There's a called strike, 1-1 on Ebel, and it's bearing itself out too. You know, you look at the Warbirds numbers in terms of the runs they have scored, 347 runs scored toward the top of the Carolina League, number two in the league in runs scored. Here's the 1-1. Ebel slashes one out in the left center field. That is down. A base hit. Ebel a wide turnaround first, but will hang on there. Brady Ebel goes the opposite way, and the Warbirds have the first base runner. Now Ebel just back in at first. He rounded the bag a little bit too far and just barely got back in with a head first dive. So look at the replay here if you're watching the television screen. Ibar makes a good play, spun around, tossed it back in, and Ebel thought about going to second and then luckily got back in there.
1: He's going to go for second. He needs to read that throw in from Ibar immediately and make that decision right out of the hand because it's a difficult base to steal at that point, but Ebel lucky enough to be back.
0: First pitch to Juan Ortuño, misses low, ball one. Back to the, just to finish up the point, you know, Wilson, number two in the league in runs scored. They've got the best on-base percentage, one of the best on-base percentages in the Carolina League as well, but they've got the lowest batting average in the league. So it just shows that the two maybe aren't always equal, right?
1: Not at all.
0: The 1-0 pitch instead to first. Ebel gets back, ball gets away. Brady thought about going to second, but he hangs on at first base. And that kind of tells you what Eddie Morgan, goes back to what Eddie Morgan was talking about in the pregame show today when I asked him about the batting average, and he's like, yeah, that's not really something that they look at. With all the other metrics, batting average has become a bit antiquated, and the Warbirds are finding ways with their walks, with the hits, to get on base and do some damage. The 1-0 swung on, sizzled to center. Summerhill camps underneath it, though, and makes the catch for out number two.
1: And continuing your point, Chris, I think those walks and on-base percentage are more important in this MLB day and age than batting average. Wilson has three of the top four walks leaders in all of the Carolina League in Ebel, Encarnacion, and Dechury, and two of the top ten in Lameda and Ebel in on-base percentage.
0: And they've got the best home run hitter in the league at the plate right now in Jose Anderson. 16 home runs and a league-best 46 RBI for Anderson. Runner at first, two down. The right-hander turns and tosses, and back to first is Ebel. Anderson went on a tear up in Lynchburg, homering for multiple days across that series. Anderson has homered in six of his last eight contests. First pitch to him is on a thick inside corner. Anderson didn't like that call. A slider that barely got the zone, said Will Swinia, the home plate umpire, working with Kyron Backus on the bases. Nothing in one. Ebel from first. The right-hander throws. Swung on and missed. He got a center cut slider and swung right through it.
1: Not sure Anderson is reading that slider particularly well. We saw the half swing on the first pitch. Then he was late and still looked a little confused on whether or not he should swing on that second offering.
0: 0-2. Here it comes. Anderson chases a bad ball there. Swung at a slider in the dirt. Bookend strikeouts for Storm in the opening frame. Wilson gets a one-out single, can't do anything with it. Nothing as we head to the second on the Warbirds Baseball Network.
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0: Nothing as we head to the second. It'll be Joey Broughton back to work after a 1-2-3 first inning, looking to keep that going. He'll be facing Brady Marquette to start things here in the second. Marquette hitting .349, couple of homers and 13 knocked in. Broughton climbs the hill, ready to go with his first pitch of inning number two, which is taken for a strike at the bottom of the zone. Warbirds Baseball brought to you in part by Performance Heating and Cooling, serving Wilson and the surrounding area since 1993, offering expert HVAC repairs, installation, maintenance to keep your home comfortable year-round. 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He throws and misses outside. It's now 1-2 on Marquette, starting things here in the second. Broughton delivers high and away, 2-2. Marquette, a native of Milwaukee.
1: Okay, that feels relevant. Yeah.
0: Drafted in the 16th round by Tampa Bay. Serves that one foul, not a plate on the left field line. Out of the University of Tulane. I guess it is the, yes, yeah, the University of Tulane. It's not Tulane University, is it?
1: I think it's Tulane University, yeah, actually.
0: Either way.
1: Yeah.
0: He went to Tulane. Fouls that one away. Still 2-2. Began the year on the injured list and was activated and assigned to the Complex League on May the 2nd, where he played 16 games, hit .382 with a homer and 16 knocked in. Now the 2-2 swung on and grounded out to second base. Well, made it up with the 47 hopper. He flips to first in time. And Marquette retired to start the second.
1: 47 hopper?
0: Yeah, it's 47 hops out to second base. You've never heard that?
1: No,
0: I mean, 47 could have been an arbitrary number.
1: Okay. Interesting. I didn't know that you could count to 47 that quickly.
0: Pretty good, isn't
1: it?
0: Yeah.
1: I didn't know that you could count to 47 in general.
0: I'm quick as a hiccup.
1: That's good.
0: Here's Ibar with the bases empty and nobody out. First pitch high and away, ball one. Nicandro Ibar out of the Dominican Republic. International free agent signed by Tampa Bay in 2022. Hitting .212 on the year, and he takes upstairs. Two balls and no strikes. Broughton is a very quick worker. He didn't waste any time. Gets the ball back from the catcher. And now delivers the 2-0. Ibar checks his swing on a pitch that was called a ball, a slider off the outside corner.
1: Find it interesting, too, that as a lefty, he's working from the third base side of the rubber. A lot of times you see lefties work from the first base side.
0: Now the pitch at the bottom of the zone, called a strike. Ibar thought that was low. It's 3-1.
1: The reason you see a lot of them work from the first base side is to sort of over-exaggerate that left-handed motion, make the pitch look like it's outside to righties.
0: Down and away, ball four. It's the first base runner permitted by Broughton. A one-out walk. And it brings up Mateo. Mateo just promoted.
1: I was going to say, this is his first at-bat here at Charleston for now.
0: For now. Left-hander ready. The pitch on Mateo is on the inside corner, a strike. Actually,
1: he played 92 games for him last year,
0: and then he was promoted up to Bowling Green,
1: where he started this year,
0: and then back down as they make the playoff push here in the first half. 0-1 is at the bottom of the zone, a called strike.
1: He also played 101 games for Charleston in 2024, so he's approaching 200 career games here with the River Dogs.
0: 0-2 on him. The pitch on Mateo, swung on and missed. Another good sinker from Broughton. His third strikeout. Two down in the second inning. He's carving up the River Dogs here early in this contest.
1: And it's really been the sinker that's given the River Dogs some trouble. And it doesn't look like a traditional fastball in that obviously it sinks a little bit towards the end. And Charleston is sitting back because it's only around 90 miles an hour, but even sitting back, the River Dogs still can't catch up to it, and they cannot seem to figure out that late movement.
0: Brings up J.D. Gonzalez after a throw over to first, and the runner gets back. Gonzalez hitting 278, a homer, 12 knocked in. Left-handed hitter takes a strike. Change up at the top of the zone, it's 0-1. Chris and Ben with you tonight.
1: On the radio.
0: Or on the TV, ever how you're consuming Warbirds baseball. Checking the runner at first.
1: We need to make a jingle for Chris and Benner on the TV.
0: That's low, 1-1.
1: I'll spend the $8 this time.
0: I think we could do like a 90s sitcom jingle.
1: Oh, yeah.
0: What if we did our own little...
1: We should just create our own sitcom, The Office Wilson Edition.
0: A ball and a strike. Here's the pitch, swung on, line toward short. Ebel leaps up, it's off his mitt, and into short left field. Two are on, two are out. A little flare toward the shortstop. Ebel did well just to get back on that ball, and we'll wait and see how that one is scored.
1: I can't imagine this has scored an error on Ebel. That ball was hit pretty hard. Ebel had to do enough work, it looks like, to even be in a position to make the play. And he's pretty tall, too, so if the ball is over his head, then must have been hit fairly high.
0: They put a hit on the board, so it will be a single for Gonzalez. And now Ricardo Gonzalez, the switch hitter, digs in and takes ball one.
1: Yeah, careful. We don't know which Gonzalez it is.
0: We do.
1: Once you do.
0: Well, they've got different numbers on them.
1: That's true.
0: Here's the 1-0. Swing and a miss. Good fastball. It's 1-1.
1: The right side of this Wilson infield right now is almost playing a little bit in. I wonder if that's because they don't think Ricardo Gonzalez has much power towards that side of the field. Even Moniel, the left fielder, is playing fairly in as well.
0: Does not have a home run this year. But up in an RBI chance in the second. The pitch clips the inside corner 1-2. Broughton trying to work out of his first trouble of the evening. A walk and a little flare single. 2-1, 2-out. And now 1-2 on the Venezuelan shortstop.
1: Been doing exceptionally well working into two strike counts, but can he finish this one?
0: 1-2. Serve foul the other way and out of play. Still a ball and two strikes on Gonzalez. Gonzalez spent all of last year with Charleston, 103 games, hit 224, 40 RBI. Did not homer. Now would be a great time for his first one for the River Dogs. Warbirds trying to get off the field. The 1-2. Got it. They throw behind the runner at second. Not going to matter. He's out anyway. Fourth strikeout for Broughton, and he strands a couple men on base. One hit, one walk, two left. Bottom of the second on the way. Still nothing, nothing.
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1: 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First pitch to Federi Montero misses the outside corner, ball one. Montero hitting 195, four home runs. He has knocked in 23. Storm is ready. The pitch. Montero spits on a pitch outside, 2-0. Montero went 3-for-19 in the series against Hill City last week. He had walked five times. 2-0. Swung on and fouled to the top of the screen. Right-hander against the left-handed hitting Montero. Montero starts things for Wilson here in the second. Storm kicks and fires and misses upstairs.
2: Charleston really not respecting the pole right now. The right fielder Guerrero looks like, he's playing right center field.
1: Probably going to go the other way for sure. The 3-1. Fouled back at a good rip at that fastball. But it's 3-2 now on the Wilson first baseman.
2: Which is interesting, too, that they're playing him to go the other way in the outfield, but the infield is playing the pole side.
1: You'll see that every so often, but not...
2: It's not super common, it's though. It's weird.
1: 3-2. And that is, just a little bit low. What a good take by Montero on a pitch that was a smidgen below the bottom of the zone. We talked in the first inning, Ben, about strike zone discipline, and that was on display.
2: Absolutely. It's a great, great professional take. And maybe a pitch you swing at if it's a 1-2 or 2-2 count because you're unsure. But in a 3-2 count, you have a little more leverage to take a pitch like that just because you know that, hey, all right, if it goes my way, I'm on base.
1: Now Luis Lameda climbs in and takes ball one low. Lameda leads the team and is now fifth in the league with a .296 batting average. Second in the league with a .429 on-base percentage. Trying to jolt the Warbird offense in the second with one on and nobody out. 1-0 pitch, a half swing on an offering caught a strike. It evens the count.
2: The Charleston defense remaining the same here for Luis Lameda.
1: Lameda not known for his power, just the one home run, but he could certainly use all fields. More of a gap-to-gap type hitter, the 1-1. Lameda serves one softly into center. Summerhill comes charging in, slowing now, and makes the catch for the first out. Lameda is retired. And Kevin Garcia will stride to the dish. Garcia, limited action last week in Hill City. Worked his way back into lineup. Trying to continue to swing a hot bat. First pitch, a big cut and a miss, strike one. You'll remember Garcia was swinging it so well, then got nicked up a little bit, had to come out of a game last homestand. Got homered in back-to-back games, I believe, for the Warbirds. Three homers on the season. The 0-1. Here's the pitch, and that is off the outside edge, a slider miss.
2: In his last five games played, he has three doubles and eight RBIs. So
1: it's pretty good.
2: See that he's hot. But when you have sort of a more extended time off, that tends to cool your bat a little bit.
1: Now the 1-1. Big cut and a miss at a slider. But that slider's got some wicked life to it, running away from those right-handed
2: hitters. Especially, too, it's late break. It's at the end, so you think you see it all the way up until, I guess, you don't.
1: So now 1-2 with a runner at first and one out in the second. Nothing game. Storm turns and tosses to first, and the runner dives back in safely. Crowd making a little noise, trying to implore Garcia to come through with a knock. 1-2. Here it is. Swing and a miss. Another slider. Third strikeout for Storm And it is up to Jaden Fielder if Wilson will score in the second.
2: Got ourselves two pitchers who work very similarly here in this game. Both just get the ball back and they want to go quick. And I think something impressive about the two of them is neither seem to be affected by any sort of traffic on the bases.
1: First pitch on Jaden Fielder. Line to first, caught by Marget, and the side is retired. Fielder hit that ball right on the button, but right at the first baseman. Leadoff walk for Wilson. They do nothing with it. And we go to the third, but the score is still nothing on the Warbirds Baseball Network.
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1: 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Braylor Guerrero digs in. The right fielder takes the first pitch, breaking ball at the knees for strike one from Joey Braun. Guerrero, signed in 2023 by Tampa Bay, is an international free agent out of Venezuela. Spits on a pitch outside. Currently number 24 in the MLB Pipeline Tampa Bay rankings. Here's the 1-1, fouled the other way. Guerrero turns 20 in about a week. But he has been battling injuries throughout much of his career. Signed for over $3.5 million and was maybe the top prospect in the system. That one fouled back, still 1-2. Only played seven games in 2023 before a season-ending injury to repair a torn right labrum. Then he was off the field after 28 games the following year because of a shoulder injury. Played 51 games last year. 1-2, misses low and away.
2: Yeah, I think maybe the most important thing for him this year is just to be healthy throughout the season. Prove that you can stay healthy for a full year.
1: 2-2, backs him up off the inside corner.
2: Obviously, injuries can be fluky, and you don't want to blame him. But at a certain point, he does need to play a whole season just to show his true value.
1: 3-2, a high bouncer to second base. LeMaeda plays the big hop at his belt buckle and throws to first in time for the first out. One away, back to the top of the order. Summerhill 0-for-1 today, fly to left. Summerhill, another one of those top prospects on this Charleston team. MLB Pipeline taps him as the number 21 prospect in the Rays organization. Here's the pitch. Summerhill swings, lifts a high, lazy fly ball to left. Moniel looking up into the cloudy skies, makes another two-handed catch, this time for the second out.
2: Well, that was quick. I mean, both outs, too.
1: That is analysis you're not finding anywhere else.
2: Yeah, I know. I don't know what else to say.
1: Only from one Benjamin Mihaljevic. First pitch foul back by Palma, strike one.
2: If I'm Palma there, I mean, I don't know if I want to swing first pitch here against Broughton. Maybe just to break up his rhythm, if anything else.
1: The foul ball a moment ago, the ninth pitch of the inning for Broughton, now brings the 0-1 home, and that misses the inner edge.
2: I get that it's early, but at a certain point, step out of the box every now and then, take your offensive timeout, and just break up Broughton's rhythm.
1: 1-1, low and away. Nothing. We're in the third. Series opener between the Warbirds and River Dogs. First of 12 meetings this year between the two teams. 2-1, grounded sharply to short. Ebel to his left a couple steps, gobbles it up, pads his mitt, throws to first. And just like that, a 3-up, 3-down third inning for Joey Broughton. Onward to the home half of the third, still no score.
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1: 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Nick Moneal takes a strike. Whether you're at the bar, at home, or catching a Warbirds game at Bar 252, there's something for everyone. Come in this fall to Wilson, south of 301 at 2009 Dealer Road. Liberty and Plenty Distillery, proud sponsor of the Warbirds. 0-1, Moneal takes outside. O'Neill hit his first professional home run on Sunday, a three-run home run in the eighth inning to put the game away for Wilson, giving the Warbirds an 11-6 victory. Here's the 1-1. Moneal swings and misses. Had a good rip at a fastball, but came up empty.
2: Fastball ran up to 94. Moneal, even though it was on the outer corner, tried to pull it. Sit back and drive that the other way.
1: The 1-2. Checked his swing on a pitch up. They appeal, and he went, says Kyron Backus, the first base umpire. Eddie Morgan palms extended to the sky in the third base coaching box for Wilson. I think Eddie's argument is that Moneal, a left-handed hitter, checked his swing hard for the base umpire.
2: Yeah.
1: It was blocked out by the batter to see if he actually swung or not.
2: There's really nothing anyone can do about that with Backus' positioning.
1: Back to the top of the order now. Handel for Encarnacion takes the first pitch outside. Ball one.
2: It raises an interesting question about umpire positioning. And what is it more important that Backus is over there in case Moneal hits an infield ground ball? Or is it more important for him to be towards third to see about check swings?
1: I think where he's at is probably the more.
2: Okay. But you don't think a home plate umpire could cover that?
1: Perhaps. 2-0 the count on Encarnacion. Get you a check of the Carolina League scoreboard here in just a moment. The 2-0 pitch, swung on and crushed out into center field. Summerhill back on the warning track. He's two steps from the wall, and he makes the catch. Boy, that ball was hit almost as hard as you could hit a baseball and as far as you could hit one here in Wilson Ballpark. 370-ish out into the alleyway and right center. That one went 369 feet. Encarnacion just missed it for out number two.
2: Encarnacion thought he hit all of that ball, too. I think he started trotting towards first base and then realized, oh, that ball might not leave the park as Summerhill started to track it down.
1: Now Brady Ebo digs in and takes the first pitch outside. What's going on around the Carolina League tonight?
2: Well, it's Salem and Fredericksburg are in a 2-2 ball game in the bottom of the fourth. Reminder that Fredericksburg has already clinched the Northern first half title.
8: 1-0 pitch on the way to Ebel. Sorry, Ben. And it swung on a foul back.
2: Fayetteville leads Kannapolis 4-2 in the top of the fourth. 1-1 between Columbia and Hickory in the top of the fourth as well. Myrtle Beach leads Delmarva 1-0 in the top of the third. And after one inning of play, it's a 5-4 game between Augusta and Hill City.
8: Wow. A lot of offense there.
2: Tough go for starting pitching.
8: 1-1 is outside on Ebel.
2: A lot of offense, yes, but also two errors for Hill City and one for Augusta, so I'm sure those could not have helped.
8: Remind me of the Hickory score again.
2: The Hickory score is 1-1 against Columbia in the top of the fourth, and obviously that game is important here because a Hickory loss and a Charleston win would give Charleston the South Division title.
8: That one fouled back by Ebel. It's 2-2.
2: For the first half, at least.
8: Yeah. As you pointed out, Fredericksburg claimed the North title for the first half. Records reset on Friday. Everyone 0-0 in terms of the half. Still a chance for the Warbirds to make the playoffs. And they got a core nucleus that's been performing very well as of late. 2-2 on Ebel. Here's the pitch. Swung on, grounded to second base. Fleming stays down on it, picks it up off the dirt, throws to first in time, and the Warbirds down in order in the third. We're on to the fourth here in Wilson. Still nothing on the Warbirds Baseball Network.
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8: To the fourth inning here at Wilson Ballpark. It's a nothing-nothing game. And here to pick up the play-by-play, the talented Benjamin F. Mihaljevic.
2: Well, thank you, Christopher Edwards.
8: You're very welcome.
2: I need to figure out your middle initial.
8: Good luck with that.
2: 0-0 here as Broughton kicks and deals. First pitch to Cooper Fleming. Bunted down the third base line, but foul as Ortuño goes over and officially touches up to confirm the foul ball. It's an interesting idea there for Fleming. Wilson not expecting it at all. Fleming is the team leader in batting average at .277. Does have five home runs on the year, and Ortuño certainly playing away from the third base bag. Broughton's 0-1 is slammed up the middle. Chasing in is Encarnacion. He makes a shoulder-high grab, and there's one down. So I guess that's why Wilson expected Broughton, or rather Fleming, would swing away, is because he does have power. That time he just hit it on a line right to the center fielder Encarnacion. That brings up Brady Margit. He's the first baseman. First pitch to Margit is laced down the right field line and down and rolling into the corner. Anderson runs over to cut it off before Margit can round first and throws it back to Lameda on the infield. So it's only a one-out single for Brady Margit. Quick thinking over there by Jose Anderson to cut down Margit from extra bases. Nicandro Ibar next up for Charleston, looking to put runs on the board. Neither team has scored today. Broughton's first pitch to him could not clip the inner third, and it's 1-0. Warbirdsradio@gmail.com is officially open now that we are into the top of the fourth inning. Chris, do you know if anyone has reached out to us yet?
8: It wasn't open before.
2: Not particularly, as there's a little Texas leaguer into shallow right field off of Ibar's bat. Margaret trying to go first to third, and he's gunned down by the right fielder Anderson. Great throw by Jose Anderson, racing all the way in. He threw on one hop to Ortuño, who applied the tag. Margaret wiped off the bases, and there are two down.
8: Great throw there, yes, but a better tag by Ortuño, who had to come up and catch the throw and then tagged Margaret on his way by. Really well executed all the way around. You heard Eddie Morgan talking a lot about the outfield defense in the pregame show today. Great first step there by the Warbirds.
2: First pitch to Angel Mateo, a called strike right down the middle.
8: Jersey Dave emailed us.
2: That makes sense. Tell you what he said maybe after this 0-1 pitch. Brought in a few looks over at first. Now he goes home, delivers in the dirt 1-1.
8: So Dave says, yesterday he got a last-minute text from his son Ben asking if he could meet Ben and his fiance Greta at the municipal building to sign their wedding license as a witness.
2: Throw over to first. Back in time is Ibar.
8: Dave said there ought to be a law about the weather being so nice and not being able to go to a minor league game. I agree.
2: Pitch home is scorched out into center field.

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3: Ben Mihaljevic and Chris Edwards with you in the bottom of the fourth inning. 0-0 between Wilson and Charleston. Juan Ortuño will lead things off here in the bottom of the fourth for the Warbirds. Ortuño, Anderson, and Montero, the three due up for Wilson. First pitch to Ortuño, a ground ball over to the third baseman, Palma. Routine play for Palma as he tosses over to Market at first. One pitch, one out here in the bottom of the fourth for Ethan Storm.
4: All right, finishing up Dave's email. He said, since the weather is just as nice today, and he'll be busy getting ready for the wedding this coming Saturday, went to the Frontier League tonight between the Sussex County Miners and the Troy Rivas Aguias, the Three Rivers Eagles.
3: Trace Rivas, maybe?
4: Yes, that is from, they're from Quebec.
3: There you go.
4: My French is not exactly where it used to be.
3: 0-1 the count on Anderson.
4: Skyland Stadium was originally built for the New Jersey Cardinals.
3: Anderson turns on a slider, a one-hopper over to Palma. Again at third, high throw. Margit's off the bag, and Anderson is safe. Will likely go down as an error on Palma for throwing high over to Margit. It was a nifty play just to keep the ball on the infield, but he could not execute the throw, and Wilson has a man on with one down in the bottom of the fourth.
4: Skyland Stadium, originally built for the New Jersey Cardinals of the New York Penn League in the 90s, about 50 minutes or 50 miles, Dave said, 50 minutes from his home.
3: Montero lines to first. Anderson's a little off the bag. Oh, boy. So the catch made by Fleming. Then he tried to double off Anderson. Margit could not make the catch. The ball was thrown into the Wilson dugout, so not only is Anderson awarded second, but he gets third base as well. Chaos.
4: Very much so. A couple of errors in the inning. Charge to Charleston. At least you would think there would be.
3: So Anderson was actually awarded a single.
4: Okay.
3: That was definitely a throwing error, however.
4: I thought a good throw would have had him, but they do go infield single. And now Wilson has the first run of the game 90 feet away.
3: Still two outs here in the bottom of the fourth as that pitch is flared into shallow left field, dropping quickly, and it's down into left. RBI single for Luis Lameda. Wilson leads it 1-0. Well, we barely have time to catch our breath here before there is action taking place. And a lot of that is credit to the pitchers. Not only are they working fast, but they're throwing strikes and throwing pitches that you are forced to swing at. Storm working from the stretch. Garcia swings first pitch and fouls it out of play. 0-1. Garcia's 0-for-1 today. Struck out swinging back in the second inning. Now hits with Lameda leading off first. Next pitch grounded towards third. Palma will have a chance of redemption. He goes the quick way to second, and the inning is over. RBI knock for Luis Lameda, and Wilson leads it 1-0 after four.
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4: New pitcher on the mound for the Warbirds here in the top of the fifth inning. Wilson is playing from ahead right now. 1-0 Warbirds over the Charleston River Dogs. Enderson Mercado enters the game for the Warbirds. He's 2-3 on the year with a 6.80 ERA. He's thrown 49 innings and struck out 45. Mercado will face 7, 8, and 9 in this River Dogs lineup. That starts with J.D. Gonzalez, who fouls the first pitch off his leg, 0-1. Final line here on Joey Broughton. It's a good one. 4 innings, 3 hits, no runs, 1 walk, and 4 strikeouts. The 0-1 pitch from Mercado to J.D. Gonzalez, and that finds the zone, and it's 0-2. Back-to-back lefty pitchers here for Wilson to start the game. Mercado, a guy who can also make starts as well for Wilson. His 0-2 pitch is fouled directly back into the netting. Count remains the same. Gonzalez singled back in the second. That was the first River Dogs hit of the game. The 0-2 here, up and away, 1-2. Lefty-lefty matchup between Mercado and J.D. Gonzalez. Mercado from the windup, a line hop back up the middle. Ebel has it, throws over a strike to Montero. 6-3 goes Gonzalez. 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First pitch to Ricardo Gonzalez is waved at and missed, 0-1. Wilson defense plays Ricardo Gonzalez straight up. The 0-1 pitch from Mercado is way inside. It's 1-1. Take a look down on the farm. Poba Medical Farm Report for you. Start in High A with the Wisconsin Timber Rattlers leading 1-0 over the Quad Cities River Bandits. 1-1 the count, or rather 2-1 as Mercado misses outside. In Double A, Biloxi's game was postponed today due to weather against the Columbus Clingstones. You imagine there will be a doubleheader tomorrow for the two to play. The 2-1 pitch slashed foul and out of play, 2-2. Nashville and Memphis getting ready to begin things over in Memphis. That's an important series. Nashville chasing the Redbirds right now, 2 behind with the first half coming to a close. 2-2 pitch to Ricardo Gonzalez is low and away. It's now 3-2. The DSL Brewers Blue Squad demolished the DSL Orioles Black Squad 12-3, and the DSL Orioles Orange beat the Brewers Gold 5-2. 3-2 pitch from Mercado way inside. It skips to the backstop. That doesn't matter with nobody on base. However, it does mean that Ricardo Gonzalez is aboard with a one-out walk. Oh, one more game to get to. I almost forgot. The ACL Brewers will take on the ACL White Sox tonight at 9 p.m. Eastern time. So here's the nine-hitter, Braylor Guerrero. Guerrero grounded out.